like it, I love it, I need it, and I want it bad. 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
1: So you can keep these options open, but my only iPhone's soaking 'cause you

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Never knew how much I care. When you put your arms around me, I get a fever that's so hard to bear. 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